Somebody have to stand up and defend the children till the end. 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Papa cry for justice and mama ball for peace. Baby crying and him don't have nothing at all fi eat. Nuclear power them have it done cheap. Still every day the energy prices increase. Tell the Spanish and the Frenchmen and the

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2: 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I'm just gonna ditch him when I get there anyway, so I can take care of David.
3: Supermodel, baby, you a supermodel.

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Just an empty room full of empty space, like the empty look I see on your face. I'd have been the shadow of your dog if I thought it might have kept me

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1: There was harmony in the music, there was harmony in the behavior of the people, and we had a good time.

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So you take it and you pass it to the person sitting next to you.

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1: All right, everybody. Now we're going to light up. Get your matches ready. Strike the match.

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And you can feel.

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Yang mabakarin siyang kung siyang boy kong mangman nung tapang nagtantang kanak kung mantang takloong patam pong kapadit mantang niya kandiyat wan mantang chitrawayan wan mapat mantang chatara kumling hamik chatara bengya hamik.